0: Radio Frankfurt.
1: 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Long and much, everybody's here. Hey, what's going on, man? Yeah, she's at home. Yeah, she's at home.

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1: 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I'm not the good girl.